how much education you had. You would go to apply for a job, you wouldn't get it. And you know the reason why. But now, if you got an education, we can demand what we want. Isn't that right? Yeah. So go to school, children, and learn all you can. Now who knows? It's been a change, and you might be the president of the United States one day. Listen, all of you young people, listen to your voice.